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1: Yeah, I was listening. First of all, I'm Tony Two Shoes. You may know my cousin, Vinny Three Piece over at the River. But anyway, I was just listening to this radio station, and I was wondering, you guys keep playing these Animal Collectives, you're playing this Black Middies and all these weird bands. Why can't you play something good like, you know, Elvis or something?
0: Sorry, sir. We only specialize in underground music.
1: Yeah, but, like, why can't you play, like, you know, Jimmy Fatone or Joey Ramone or, like, anything good like that? Like, why can't you just play that?
0: Sir, WCDB only plays alternative music.
1: Yeah, okay. I'm going to go, you know, eat some meatballs and listen to the River. But, anyway, you know, you guys are never going to work out.

0: WCDB, Albany. Talk and they
1: will hear you. We all want our kids to grow up safe and healthy. 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
2: Sorry, WCDB will be right back once we've resolved some technical difficulties. While you wait, enjoy some calming animal sounds, courtesy of the Animal Sanctuary.
3: All right, brothers and sisters, we're back. This is Catholic Radio. We're talking about God tonight. God and all his gab. And all those glorious gifts he be giving to us every day. You got any questions about God, you call me. You know the number. You know the hotline number. I can see my hotline number lighting up right now. Let's take my first caller. Son, you're on the air.
4: Hello?
3: Yes, son. Talk.
4: Am I on the air?
3: Yes, you are, son.
4: Okay, can I make a request? Can you play Private Plane?
3: No, son, you don't understand. This is Catholic Radio.
4: Okay, all right, that's good. Then can you play Ween?
3: No,
4: can you play something by the band Ween?
3: Son, no, this is Catholic Radio. We don't play.
4: No, oh, son. Cool. Can you play something by Billy Bragg? He has
3: son,
4: new
3: you
4: album,
3: don't understand.
4: You know? Yeah, he does
3: son,
4: a song, Sexuality.
3: No, this is Catholic.
4: Sexuality.
3: No, we talk about God. Son. We don't have sex here on this radio station. This is Catholic radio. There is no sex.
4: Oh, you mean this isn't WCDB?
3: WCDB is a station of sin.

All right, everyone. You are listening to WCDB Albany. I'm DJ Dirty Water Hot Dog. This is Late Night Matinee. We are in Safe Harbor. Between the hours of 10 p.m. and 6 a.m., WCDB may broadcast material

0: that some members of our audience could find offensive. Listener discretion is advised. So in a couple of weeks, we've got Gouge Away coming. It's September 13th. They're with a band whose name I'm not sure I can say.
1: Mannequin Cat.
0: Mannequin. Starts with Mannequin. Real one. Yeah. It starts with Mannequin. Tonight's just going to be a set of, you know, the songs I've been listening to this summer. And just stuff I've, whether I've seen it in person or it's stuff that, like, I found this summer. Or that stuff that came out that I was really excited for. We are going to start with, we're going to start with Iron Man from Black Sabbath, because Ozzy Osbourne died, and we're really sad about that, and I think just, it's good, always good to acknowledge that. So we're going to play that after the, we also have an Ozzy Osbourne drunk driving PSA, which we will play before Iron Man, so let's get started.
2: All aboard!
3: Hi, this is Ozzy Osbourne. For many years, you know I've had a drink problem, and I'm trying to battle that problem every single day. But one thing I don't do, I don't drive my car when I'm drinking. I get someone to drive me. Do not drink and drive. It's the stupidest thing. If you drink, just don't drive. Not only are you going to hurt yourself, you may hurt some other person, and you wouldn't want that on your conscience, would you?
4: A public service announcement brought to you by the U.S. Department of Transportation, RAD, the National Association of Broadcasters, and the Ad Council.

Alrighty, everyone. That was Iron Man. Interesting thing about that whole album. Paranoid was recorded, I think, it was written and recorded over the course of about, I think it was 2 days. And the reason it's called Paranoid is that originally the title track was going to be War Pigs. But since it released during the Vietnam War, the record company thought it would be too controversial, and well, we got Paranoid instead. Up next, we're going to be playing. I Can't Read Cyrillic, but we're going to be playing a band called Grob. I found it because I was morbidly curious about whether or not there was punk rock in the Soviet Union over the summer. I've got something off of Dead Guy's new album, War with Strangers. We've got Circle of F from new local band Violent Streets. And we've got Rain and Vlad from a German hardcore band named Vladimir Harkonnen, which I was pleasantly surprising. I listened to them because of the name, and they turned out to be good. So this is... First, we're going to be playing War with Strangers, followed by Grob, then Rain and Vlad, then Circle of F.

Alrighty, everyone. That was Case Logic, Flat Wound's latest single. They're always great. I saw them over the summer at the Madison Theater. I don't say it weird. Up next is Secret, who I also saw at the Madison Theater. Or not. Up next is Secret from Jigsaw Youth. I saw them with Flat Wounds at Madison Theater. After that is going to be In the Red from Spirit Killer and Back and Forth from Take Steps. The explicit goal of that last one is to, that one has a funny story behind it. Without further ado, it's music time.

All right. Minor mix-up. But anyway, I'm a bit rusty from the summer. We're going to get a little bit European with it. Melvins and Red Cross are not European, but I did see them over the summer. I went on vacation to London with my parents, and that was like one of the, like the three highlights of that. And then there's also Six Pieds Sous Terre from a band called Claim Choice. They're French, in case you couldn't tell. They came to Son of Egg over the summer. We're going to start with Six Pieds Sous Terre from Claim Choice. Really, it was a great show. These guys are great. You should check them out. Check more of their stuff out. So yeah, Claim Choice.

0: All right. That was Lord of the Land from Zombie Giuliani, a personal favorite of mine, and sadly, they are no more. Apparently, the drummer selfishly moved to be with his child or some nonsense. So, up next, we're going to play a couple of station classics, Talkin' S from Grand Street, and my favorite call to action, Kill a Frat Guy. Legally binding suggestion. Do it. No, please don't. I could get sued. We could get sued.
1: Program director isn't going to monitor what you say.
0: Program director will kill me if you do it. Please do.

Alrighty, everyone. That was Grand Street and No Cure. Up next, we're going to be playing a song off of Power Trip's album Opening Fire. Now, I saw this album when I was with my dad looking over his shoulder as he shopped for records, as I often do. It's a really great time just looking over the shoulder of someone who really loves buying records at a record store. And this one caught my eye. I almost got it because the cover's really cool. It's a guy with a tank. It looks all Warhammer-y and stuff. And I didn't get it because, like, you're not supposed to judge a book by its cover or whatever. I totally should have because it goes hard. This is Divine Apprehension from Power Trip.

Alrighty, folks. That was, again, Power Trip. They're great. I should have gotten that record, even though I don't collect physical media yet. Up next is going to be another favorite call to action of mine, Kill Cops from Dog Whizzer. I'm not sure if I can say that on here. Whatever. It's Safe Harbor. I've got, like, what? How many people are listening? Six, plus whoever's on the radio. Kill Cops. Do it. It's 24 seconds long. After that's going to be, I'm going to play something from Halo Byte, and that's my show.

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3: In the dream, I knew that he was going on ahead. He's fixing to make a fire somewhere out there and all that dark and all that cold.

Hello, Capital District. You are listening to WCDB Albany. I'm your DJ for this hour, DJ Less Than 3, and this will very likely be my last set of the entire semester, which is very unfortunate. I am taking over for Ed Rotto at this time. The song you just heard was Don't Say It's a Fine Morning or I'll Shoot Ya by Journal off their recently released 3-song demo. The next song you are about to hear is off Torn Open's new release, Torn the F Open, Volume 1. And the song is called Choking Victim. I hope you enjoy.

Hello, Capital District. You are listening to WCDB Albany. Once again, I am DJ Lesson 3. The song you just heard was You Fail Me by Converge. I've been really wanting to play this song, especially recently. It's like I've been listening to it like nonstop recently. Like, I absolutely love You Fail Me by Converge. It's an insane, like, it's just an insane song. It's so good. The song you heard before that was BNE by Weapon X. Off their new demo, Weapon X Demo 2. That demo came out like a month ago, and it's really, really good and awesome. Before that was Open Your Eyes by Falling With Scissors. Before that was You Only Live Once by Suicide Silence. And then before that was Choking Victim by Torn Open off their new EP they released. And then the first song you heard of the night, as I mentioned, was Don't Say It's Fine Morning or I'll Shoot Ya by Journal. I'm just going to quickly shout out an event happening this Friday, May 9th, over at No Fun, Versus Self. But it's very cool to announce that Gas Leak is going to be the new opener for Versus Self, which is super awesome because Gas Leak is fronted by a member of this very radio station, DJ Arrow, which is incredible and super awesome, and I'm so excited to see DJ Arrow perform, like, with Gas Leak, with Punxsutawney, and Versus Self. Like, that is just insane. It's happening over at No Fun in Troy this Friday, May 9th. I am so excited for it. But we're gonna get right back into the music with 44 Caliber Love Letter by Alex Is On Fire. I hope you enjoy.

Hello once again, and for the last time, Capital District. I'm DJ Less Than Three, and the song you just heard was Talking S by Grand Street, which in the station is our vocal stim, because we just love that song so much, because it's just so fun. It just is so fun. The song I played before that was Honey, This Mirror Isn't Big Enough for the Two of Us by My Chemical Romance, which is such an amazing, amazing song. And My Chemical Romance are like my favorite band of all time, so it makes sense to why I played that song in particular. I love Bullets. I own it on vinyl, and it's just everything is awesome about that. Before that was Human with Forked Tongues by Page 99, another band I absolutely adore. So good. They're just so, so good, and I love everything about them. Before that, we had Kingslayer featuring Baby Metal by Bring Me the Horizon. Again, like a song that has like nothing to do with anything that I've really been playing, but I love it a lot because it's just so good. Before that was And You're Wondering How a Top 4 Could... what is the name of the song? It's so long. And You're Wondering How a Top 4 Floor Could Replace Heaven by City of Caterpillar. Another amazing song. And before that was 44 Caliber Love Letter by Alex is on Fire. I don't have much more to say. I'm figuring out which Slayer song I want to play off of Seasons in the Abyss, because I recently acquired that CD. I think I'm going to play Blood Red, because it's 2 minutes and I have like 2 minutes left. Good night, everybody. This will be my last set of the semester, probably. I'm unfortunate to go and not do a set for 3 months, but whatever. Bye-bye.

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2: Good evening, you're listening to WCDB Albany. I'm your host, DJ Dirty Water Hot Dog, and you are listening to Metalcore Monday, despite it being a Thursday evening. Now, when I say Metalcore Monday, I really mean more metallic hardcore, but like, Metalcore Monday has a better ring to it, right? Before we even get started, I just would like to shout out February 22nd. We've got a good little death metal show going on at No Fun, with Baylor, Tentacles, Verivane, and Morticide, with everyone but Verivane being from the Capital District, and with Verivane have it being UAlbany student fronted. I also would just like to say that we've got a charity show at Nine Pin Cider Works in Albany from noon to 3 p.m. on Sunday, March 1st. It is for charity. It is a free show, but there are raffle items and a silent auction in featuring the five-piece band Enjoyous. With that said, the tracks you'll be hearing tonight. Night will be starting with Fear of Sin from Marauder, Burnt at the Stake from Casket, and Ashes, Ashes from Sheer Terror after these messages.
3: Hi, this is Ozzy Osbourne. For many years, you know I've had a drink problem, and I'm trying to battle that problem every single day. 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I get someone to drive me. Do not drink and drive. It's the stupidest thing. If you drink, just don't drive. Not only are you going to hurt yourself, you may hurt some other person, and you wouldn't want that on your conscience, would you?
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Alrighty, everyone. Sheer Terror always goes hard. Master Killer always goes... Is Master Killer the album, but Marauder in general, but especially Master Killer always goes hard. Casket is one of my favorite local bands. So up next, we've got... Just keeping it rolling. For Those Who Were Crucified, the title track... A title track from All Out War. Fact Leaves Its Ghost from Converge. And The Promise from Ringworm. Enjoy.

Alrighty, everyone. Up next, we've got Destroy the Machines from Earth Crisis. Destroying the Machines is something I would quite like to do. Nothing to Me from Terror. And Harrison Bergeron from Snapcase. I remember reading that in middle school and thinking it was the coolest thing ever. Thinking that story was the coolest thing ever. I need to read more Kurt Vonnegut. But yeah, I hope you enjoy.

Alrighty, everyone. Up next, we've got death cams from the Cro-Mags, unfortunately still relevant. We've got Processed from Grimlock, and a Kindness from Sorcerer. I hope you all enjoy, and remember... remember to enjoy...

Alrighty, everyone. Up next, we've got March of the Damned from Integrity and Hard Luck from 100 Demons. Not one, not two, not three, but 100 Demons.

What is up, everybody? I have saved the best for last with Crazy Eddie from Dead Guy, Kill a Frat Guy from No Cure and Bare Knuckle, and Hanging from the Family Tree from Incendiary. These are all some of my favorite bands that generally fall into the broad umbrella of metallic hardcore. They are all my favorite. I am trying to play the whole Thousand Mile Stare, every song from Thousand Mile Stare, on air at some point. Same thing with Fixation on a Coworker. Kill a Frat Guy is a station favorite. So starting with Crazy Eddie and moving on to Kill a Frat Guy, and then finally Hanging from the Family Tree. I hope you all enjoy.

0: 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And God gave to mankind hardcore music.
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6: Hello, hello, hello. 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My name is DJ Mariposa, and welcome to the Terrarium at 12 a.m. midnight instead of 8 p.m. on Wednesdays. It is not Wednesday, so, you know, that's pretty cool. So today is a very, like, special set. Decided to come on different time to just share some different music and stuff that I like. And yeah, so to quickly go into an event on December 27th, is Ghost of Hardcore, and that is going to be at Ophelia's, which is at 388 Broadway in Albany, New York. So right here in the local area. So if that's like something that seems like it interests you, then it may be worth checking out. But without further ado, we're going to be listening to some Spanish music today. I am proudly half Puerto Rican and half Colombian. Fun fact about me. But yeah, so this is just highlighting some of the music that I grew up with, some of the music that I've explored on my own as now a young adult. And
7: what's the other half?
6: Anyway. But without further ado, yeah, I'm just going to get right into it, and I'll tune in with you guys later. Okay, bye.

0: Hello, hello, hello, everyone. For almost the past hour, you have been tuned into WCB Albany, Capital District's best, and specifically, you have been tuned into the Terrarium with DJ Mariposa, which is, you know, me, myself, and I. So, again,
1: and
0: yes, and Moose as well. Yeah, so, I mean, I've been having a pretty good time tonight. You know, typically, I am an alternative rock DJ here at WCDB, so it's typically more my fashion to do like more alternative rock indie-esque sets. So sometimes when I'm able to snag an off time like this, you know, it gives me the opportunity to do something fun and branch out a little bit. So yeah, I took that opportunity tonight. I went to a show tonight for a little bit, and then I made sure to go back to my room, get myself together, and now I'm here. And then tomorrow will be tomorrow, whatever comes with it. But yeah, so thank you to everyone who actually stayed up to like listen to me. I was surprised I was even able to stay up. But yeah, so this last song, it is predominantly in English. However, there are Spanish adaptations and samples that are used in this. And also, me and my mom just like need to like let it out and like really like relate to like a song. We usually sing this song together. So, mommy, I don't know if you're still up, but if you are, this is for you. But, yeah, thank you to everyone who continues to listen to me. And, yeah, I will not see you guys on Wednesday. So, maybe next Wednesday is not a happy Wednesday, but I will be home for Thanksgiving. But we will resume regularly scheduled programming once we come back from Thanksgiving break. But, yeah, thank you guys again. You know, it's not the same without you guys. And, yeah. Again, this one's for you, mommy. All right. See you guys all soon. Bye.

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Hello, Capital District. I am DJ Lesson 3. Normally, I don't play at this hour, but I am for tonight. I'm going to be your DJ for this hour, and the song you just heard was Chelsea Smile by Bring Me the Horizon. I think I forgot to mention that you're listening to WCDB Albany. I'm sorry, I'm tired. I don't normally do a set at 11 p.m., but today I am, for fun. Yeah. I mean, that's all I'm going to say for the time being. I'm going to play a quick PSA, and then I'm going to be playing the song Unanswered by Suicide Silence. So, I'll be back in a bit. See you.

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Hello once again, Capital District. I am DJ Lesson 3, and the song you just heard was Pray for Plagues by Bring Me the Horizon. Now, you might think today's set theme is going to be a bunch of metalcore and deathcore songs from the 2000s, and you'd be completely wrong, because today's set theme is random nonsense. Because the next song you're going to hear has absolutely nothing to do with the songs I just played, funnily enough. The song I'm going to be playing is by a band called Balmora, and the song's going to be called July Unending, and I hope you enjoy it.

Hello once again, Capital District. I'm DJ Lesson 3, once again, coming at you from WCTB Albany. Now, you might think that the set has a theme, right? You might think, okay, well, I mean, you've only played mostly metalcore and metalcore adjacent, so that's what the rest of the set's going to be, right? Well, you would then be very wrong, because the next song I'm going to be playing is The Hollowed Out Chest of a Dead Horse by Page 99.

Hello once again, Capital District. I am DJ Less Than Three. And the song you just heard, I can't say the whole name, but I will shorten it. No Cure, Straight Edge, Die Slow, F U by No Cure. You might still be thinking and wondering what the theme of today's set is. Well, I guess tonight's set. It's about to be tomorrow, too. Again, I mentioned before, the theme of today is random nonsense. It is a bunch of music that I listen to that has literally almost nothing to do with each other. But before I play some more random nonsense songs, I'm going to be shouting out an event going on this weekend, and tomorrow, actually. It's tomorrow, and then the rest of the weekend. It's Wizard Fest, happening over at No Fun in Troy on Friday, which is tomorrow. And it is going to be Wizard Fest Day 1, which has Human Zoo, Haunted Cat, and Ant Hill Annihilator. And then, the day after that, Saturday, for Wizard Fest Day 2, they're doing a Merciless Metal Market, followed by a show featuring Karn Wenin, Life Abuser, Skenectivoids, Horsegrave, and Alter. And then, after that, on Sunday, the final day of Wizard Fest, Casket, Noir, Multiple Pieces, and Judge Judy. Now that I have shouted out that event happening at No Fun in Troy, like I said, I am going to be playing a song that has nothing to do with the rest of the set, as per usual. It is a song called What's Up People by Maximum the Hormone. And if you may recognize this song, if you've watched the anime Death Note, it is the opener, it's the second opener for the second half of the show, and I hope you enjoy it.

Hello, once again, Capital District. I am evil DJ Lesson 3. I am DJ Lesson / 3. Okay? I am Broken Heart. I am DJ Broken Heart. Because today I'm playing evil music. Okay? I played some evil songs today. And I'm going to play a few more evil songs. Okay? They're hateful. They hate people, religion, all of that. Because they're evil songs. Okay? And the next song you're going to hear is going to be even more evil, because it's from the Call of Duty Black Ops Zombie soundtrack, and it's from the perspective of Samantha, who is controlling the zombies in Call of Duty Black Ops Zombies, and she's evil. Well, I mean, she's a child, so she doesn't really know, but she's evil, and so is the song that is going to be playing in 5, 4, 3, 2...

Hello once again, and for the last time, Capital District. I'm your host, DJ Evil Less Than 3, and the song you just heard was This Isn't the Tenka Ichi Budokai by I Hate Myself, which is an evil song because it's about the anime Dragon Ball Z, and everybody knows anime is inherently evil. I started off this evening playing plenty of evil music, such as Chelsea Smile by Bring Me the Horizon, and it's evil because it's emo. The next song I played was Suicide Silence's song Unanswered, and that's evil because it's very anti-religion. And you know what else is anti-religion? Bring Me the Horizon's second song, which is still emo, so it's evil, but it's called Pray for Plagues. And then the song after that was July Unending by Balmora, and that song's evil because July is a hot month. And I don't like hot months. Then the next song was The Threat Posed by Nuclear Weapons by the Dillinger Escape Plan. And that song is evil because nuclear weapons are bad. We should only use nuclear stuff for beneficial things like energy. Then the song after that was The Hollowed Out Chest of a Dead Horse by Page 99. And that song's evil because that's an evil picture to put in my head. I don't want to see The Hollowed Out Chest of a Dead Horse. Then after that, I played Bite the Curb by Casket, and that song's evil because it's about biting the curb, and that's evil. And then the next song is No Cure, Straight Edge, Die Slow, F U by No Cure, and that song's evil because it says a bad word in the title, and I can't even say that on air. The next song was What's Up People by Maximum the Hormone, and that song's evil because that's from an anime, and everybody knows, as I mentioned previously, anime is evil. And then I played the song Eyeless by Slipknot, and that is evil because it uses drum and bass in the beginning, and everybody knows that drum and bass is an evil genre of music because it steals because it uses samples, and everybody knows samples are evil. Then the song Spit by Kitty, and that song's not evil because that song is awesome because Kitty is an awesome band. Then the song after that is Beauty of Annihilation by Alina Segman and Kevin Sherwood from the Call of Duty Black Ops soundtrack. And everybody knows video game music is bad, so it's evil. And like I said, the song you just heard, This Isn't the Tenka Ichi Budokai by I Hate Myself, evil because it is about an anime, Dragon Ball Z. And everybody knows anime is evil. The next song you're going to be hearing is evil because it's super anti-religious. And everybody knows anti-religious songs are evil. And it's by Page 99, which is a band that has all of the... There's no spaces at all. And that's evil because that's hard to type because there's no autocorrect for it. Good night, everyone. Please stick around for DJ Didelfide's Dumpster Dive after the song you're about to hear, My Application to Heaven. Good night.

What is going on, everyone? You're listening to WCDB Albany, and you just heard Bugs from Adrenaline OD, Skulls from The Misfits, and Baby Arm from Dead Guy. Now I ask you, dear listener, what do those three bands all have in common? They are all from the beautiful, the Garden State, the Turnpike State, the place where The Sopranos is set, New York City's most beautiful suburb, and that is a compliment. New Jersey, New Jersey is a beautiful state, despite how much we make fun of it. And they have some awesome hardcore. All right. Without further ado, up next we got "See You in Hell" from Negative Force and K-Prez. Sea of Regret from Bayway, New Jersey, and I've been running for Miles Davis from Folly. But first, I just gotta tell you about WCDB versus WRPI Battle of the Bands. Those nerds at the private engineering college are going down. On our side, we've got the amazing Daisy Chain and Gas Leak, and on their side, they have Suda, Sky, and Totally Confused. I'm sure they're great. I hear the WRPI people are wonderful people. Still doesn't change the fact that we're going to destroy them. Without further ado, we shall continue.

I feel like open and explicit collaboration, not just like influence, but like collaboration between hip hop and hardcore artists is something that you don't see a lot of, and that at least with See You in Hell is legitimately amazing. Anyways, once again, Battle of the Bands. We're going to crush RPI on April 25th at No Fun. Up next, Immortal World from Cut Down, Stories from Never Again, and Antichrist Rock and Roll from Thought Control.

What is up, everyone? When I was a little boy, I read Fast Food Nation, a big long book about how the food industry sucks. One, the reason the Jersey Turnpike literally smells bad is because there's a bunch of chemical plants. Now, Fast Food Nation talked about how some of those chemical plants produce the chemicals used that make McDonald's taste good. These are all artificial artificial flavorings, right? Now, instead of realizing the horror of our food industrial complex and its cruelty both to humans and animals, I thought to myself, chemist science guy who makes the flavor in the McDonald's, that sounds like a really cool job. And so I spent like a good 3 years studying wanting to be a chemist. Anyway, up next, we've got Por Vida from Odiame. I think I might have butchered that. It's always a pleasure to find Spanish language hardcore. I think at some point I might do an entire set of it. Real Spill from Regicide, and Shut Up and Drive from Get Real.

Alrighty, folks. Up next, we've got History of Violence from Discontent, Strong Hands from Shattered Realm, who I am surprised to find out are from New Jersey, and Kill Me from Dead Nation.

What is up, everyone? Up next, we've got Through Being Cute from Tear It Up. Who Are You? Void from Down in Flames. And Beehive from Fast Times.

What is up, everyone? We are almost done here. Up next, we've got Misery Loves Company from Shark Attack. How do you spell belief from the Degenerics? 6 feet deep from NJ Bloodline, and No Exceptions from a band called Floor Punch.

New Jersey is a lovely place. It's beautiful. And it would be one of the, and it would be one of, I'd say, the better states in the Northeast, if not for one region within New Jersey. It is a vile, inhospitable place where nothing should live. Nothing should thrive. Its inhabitants are there are some nice people from there. Its inhabitants are just like, I don't know, evil or something. I don't know. That vile, horrible, no good, dirty, rotten place is, of course, Staten Island, New Jersey. Up next is Concrete Jungle from Post No Bills off of their EP, Staten Island Hardcore.

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0: You're listening to WCDB Albany with DJ Specimen. On October 21st, Asylum Albany has a show at Orphelia's. The lineup is End It, Hold My Own, Click, and Evil Mind. Doors are at 6, music's probably at 7? Probably. You just heard the song House of Shame by Jenna Torturers. Up next is the song Brackish 25 from Kitty's new EP, Spit 25. After that, I have more metal songs by some very talented women, so make sure to stay tuned and enjoy after this quick PSA.
1: Smokey the Bear.
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Up next, I have two new releases from this year. One by Scimitar from February, and after that, Shred Insanity by The Great Cat, which was released last week. Make sure you stay tuned and enjoy.

the brownish sky. 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Broken and bleeding. Every seed, every stone.

You just heard the song "All That Remains" by Fear of God. Up next is the song "Descent" by Doro and Peter Steele. And I totally didn't pick this specific song because Peter Steele's in it. I totally wouldn't do that. Yeah.

0: You just heard the song In Motion, number one, by The Gathering. Up next is my last song for the night, Endlessly by Chastain. And remember,
1: until next time.

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Hello, Capital District. You are listening to WCDB Albany. I'm DJ Lesson 3, and I am going to be your DJ for the next hour. The song you just heard was In the Hands of America by Honeywell off their self-titled EP. Today is my final part of my summer favorites that I've been doing. I've been doing this for the last, at this point, 4 weeks. This is the fourth week of it. It's the final part of it. It's the stuff I listened to in August before I came back to UAlbany. Anyway, we're going to continue with a band that's been getting a lot of traction. I listened to them probably a week before they started getting traction, so it was kind of weird to start hearing their music pop up in like every single TikTok ever. But the band I'm playing is Her Words Kill. You've probably heard the... I can't even remember the name of the song. But you've probably heard that song somewhere with someone taking shots of milk. Anyway, the song I'm going to be playing is a different song off the EP called Watch Out Vegas. I'm a Showstopper. I hope you enjoy. Set!

Hello, Capital District. You are listening to WCDB Albany. I'm DJ Less Than Three, and the song you just heard was Cliché by The Farewell Chapter. Before that, you heard the song Cicatrice by Respire. And before that, the song is, I don't know if I'm allowed to say the first word, and I also cannot say the name of the band. Maybe I can say the H word. We're just going to say Hook with a Heart of Gold by a band called Freak Morgue. Like freak, because they're freaky. Definitely no other word replaces that in the band name. And before that, I played Watch Out Vegas, I'm a Showstopper by Her Words Kill. And then I started my set off with In the Hands of America by Honeywell. That is the more screamo hardcore section of my set. The next few songs are not going to sound anything like that. As per usual, halfway through my sets, I like to shout out a local event going on. And this one's a very special event because it is hosted by WCDB Albany, the radio station you are currently listening to. It is the fall show of 2025, featuring the bands Sophie's Body, Gas Leak, The Glow, and Super Ego and the Id. That's happening over at No Fun this Friday, September 19th. Doors at 7, music at 8, as per usual. Again, that is Sophie's Body, Gas Leak, The Glow, and Super Ego and the Id, all at No Fun in Troy, Friday, September 19th. Let's get back into the music. The next few tracks you're going to be hearing are on the sludgier side, on the like drone metal, long-winded, like the song I have coming up is 6 minutes, and then all of the songs after that are 9 minutes or longer. That's like really long, but I'll try to get through all of them. And I can't get through all of them if I don't start playing them now. So up next, I have a song by The Angelic Process called We All Die Laughing. I hope you enjoy.

Hello, Capital District. You are listening to WCDB Albany. I'm DJ 3, and this has been my set for tonight. I still have one more song, and if you're looking at the time currently, if this is currently playing on the 17th of September, as I am doing this live, this may be on automation, so who knows. But I have 10 more minutes of my set. But I have one more song that I want to play for you guys. It's DSBM. If you don't know, that's Depressive Suicidal Black Metal. It's by the band Gris. I think they're French, so I think you pronounce it Gris. The song is called Etiat une forêt. I want to say is how you pronounce it, but I have no clue. Anyway, we're going to end my set off with that. Good night, everyone. This has been my show. Tune in next week, either at Tuesday from 11 to 12 in the morning, or next week at the same time on Wednesday. Good night, everybody.

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0: 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Talk and they will
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0: My name is Brian, and I'm addicted to WCDB Albany. I had a lot of friends growing up. I did good in school. One night we were at a party, and my friend Sarah turned on the stereo to 90.9 FM. We were young, right? We didn't know what we were getting into. Then I started sneaking around with the radio, and I'd listen to 90.9 FM whenever I could. It was a real rush. They play alternative, jazz, some R&B, metal, dance, electronic. They have it all. What can I do, you know? Where else am I going to get this stuff? I don't think what WCDB does should be allowed. They're giving it away free and getting the little kids hooked. WCDB is really messing with people's lives as far as I'm concerned. They want me to just say no, man, but no fucking way.
1: WCDB, if you're not hooked yet, give it time. WCDB, Albany.

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Everybody's waiting. 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Try to keep my distance. 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
2: Ranger Station, Ranger speaking.
3: Yeah, hi. I'd like to report a bear sighting.
2: Location?
3: In the woods, just outside of town.
2: Oh, not surprising. You've got your home. Bears have theirs.
3: Yeah, but see, this wasn't just any bear. This bear was wearing jeans and a hat, as in a Smokey Bear.
2: Jeans and a hat. That's definitely Smokey. What exactly did he have to say?
3: Well, we were about to head home, you know, after having a bonfire.
2: Oh, I can guess where this is going.
3: Right, right. See, Smokey told me the fire wasn't actually out. He said if it's too hot to touch, it's too hot to leave.
2: That's true. Did you know that 9 out of 10 wildfires are caused by humans? That means 9 out of 10 wildfires can be prevented.
3: Wow, no kidding?
2: I'm a forest ranger. We never kid.
3: Sorry.
2: that was a joke.
3: Oh.
2: Get your Smokey on. 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

with no shirt on, ready to take the world on, beneath the West Texas sun, the year that you were born, the year that you are now. His wife behind the camera, his daughter and his baby boy, got a glimmer in his eye.

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0: Alright, brothers and sisters, we're back. This is Catholic Radio. We're talking about God tonight. God and all his gab and all those glorious gifts he be giving to us every day. You got any questions about God, you call me. You know the number. You know the hotline number. I can see my hotline number lighting up right now. Let's take my first caller. Son, you on the air.
1: Hello?
0: Yes, son, talk.
1: I'm on the air.
0: Yes, you are, son.
1: Okay, can I make a request? Can you play Private Plane?
0: No, son, you don't understand. Sure. This is Catholic Radio.
1: Okay, all right, that's good. Then can you play Ween?
0: No,
1: you play something by the band Ween?
0: Son, no, this is Catholic Radio.
1: Cool,
0: we don't play.
1: Can you play that?
0: No,
1: oh,
0: son.
1: Cool. Can you play something by Billy Bragg?
0: No,
1: like
0: son,
1: a new
0: you
1: album,
0: don't understand.
1: You know?
0: Yeah, son,
1: sexuality,
0: no, this
1: you know?
0: Is Catholic.
1: Sexuality.
0: No, we talk about God. Son. We don't have sex here on this radio station. This is Catholic Radio. There is no sex.
1: Oh, you mean this isn't WCDB?
0: WCDB is a station of sin.

You just heard I Am the Deer by Annie DeRusso. Before we get to the next song, I want to tell you about a show happening Thursday the 18th at No Fun in Troy, New York, being presented by Birdhouse Records. It's going to be Gratitude with their demo release show alongside Billy and Brick Windows. If that sounds like something you might find fun, might be worth checking out. Next up is Panic by Preoccupations.

0: I'm so glad we left that stupid party.
1: No joke.
0: Hey, baby, are you an overdue library book? Because you got fine written all over you.
1: Ugh, barf. What about that girl with the hoop earrings?
2: Ridiculous. When she was dancing...
1: Megan, look out! Look out!
3: Oh, my God. Becky. Becky, are you okay?
4: My arm. I think it's broken.
3: Can you bend it?
4: It's already bent. In the wrong direction.
3: I can't believe this. I'm so sorry. I only had a few drinks. I was just buzzed.
1: Really? Just buzzed?
3: Yeah, I swear.
1: Well, in that case, my arm is fine. Ah, that's better.
3: You're really okay? You're serious, Becky?
1: No, genius. I'm not serious.
3: Ow! My arm, it hurts.
5: Buzzed driving. Maybe we should stop acting like it's no big deal. 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A public service announcement brought to you by the U.S. Department of Transportation, the Ad Council, and this station.

This is a first for me. I got a request to play Even Flow by Pearl Jam, so it wasn't in my set list today, but for you, I will play it.

This is DJ Niccolo with WCDB Almany signing off. Before I go away for the week, I just want to say have a great day, Mr. Remington's class. Do well on your regents if you have any coming up, and I'll catch you next Tuesday.

tricky question. I'm on my 8th album, and that's not fair. The freshest thing in my memory is this album, and I love slipping away in information. And watching my wrists. I'm most proud of this album more than any other.

What a treat. Two 1983 conversations with Dave Edmonds and Nick Lowe. Dave Edmonds at the Metro in Boston in 1983. Closing song in the music, Crying in the Rain, Nick Lowe and Dave Edmonds, Rock Pile. That is a rare 45 that came with the original vinyl copy of the record. Girls Talk Live, Dave Edmonds information, A1 on the Jukebox, I Knew the Bride When She Used to Rock and Roll, and I Hear You Knockin', all from Dave Edmonds. Nick Lowe from the Providence Civic Center, that being Rhode Island in 1983. Roller Show, American Squirm, Cruel to Be Kind, Nutted by Reality. I Love the Sound of Breaking Glass, Half a Boy or Half a Man. What's So Funny About Peace, Love, and Understanding, Nick Lowe and His Sound featuring Elvis Costello. Teacher Teacher from Rock Pile and Switchboard Susan and Heart of the City and So It Goes. 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I have another treat for you next week, boys and girls. A new conversation from just a little while ago with Howard Jones to celebrate his brand new recording. It's time for hour number two of Just Another Menace Sunday. It's new melodic rock and roll.

Are you afraid, honey? Well, why don't you come with me? Oh, I'll sing you songs till your mom comes back.

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2: Yeah, I was listening. First of all, I'm Tony Two Shoes. You may know my cousin, Vinny Three Piece over at the River. But anyway, I was just listening to this radio station, and I was wondering, you guys keep playing these Animal Collectives, you're playing this Black Middies and all these weird bands. Why can't you play something good like, Elvis or something?
1: Sorry, sir. 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
1: Sir, WCDB only plays alternative music.
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0: We first had Aurora on hour number one of this thing that I call Just Another Menace Sunday back in 2015. Oh my gosh, 6 years ago. That's pretty crazy. But we all do know that time flies, and especially if you listen to this show, we're in hour number one. We have conversations with rock and rollers of note and then have them build us a musical sandwich. And in hour number two, we play new melodic rock and roll. I mean, we've had close to 1,000 artists on the show since we premiered it in 2004. And I've told the story pretty much every time I play a new track from Aurora, which is that I was invited to, yes, I know, it's so cool, a showcase in New York. First time Aurora was playing in the United States. Just signed to Glassnote Records. And the number one thing, aside from her voice, was we remember the way she danced. It was pretty incredible. And then she came to San Francisco, where we were producing this show from at the time, and we had her on in 2015. That is, by the way, Giving In to the Love. It's from an album coming out January 21st called The Gods We Can Touch. That is so Aurora. You can see her perform it, by the way, on Late Night with Seth Meyers on November 10th. For those of you who wake up early, good morning, America. Wow, how about that? In any case, she's going to be playing sold-out shows here in Los Angeles and in New York. This show's just a big bribe because I want to go to the Mayan and I want to see Aurora. But all kidding aside, you get the opportunity to hear that original conversation when she was first in the U.S., and her musical sandwich, and we're going to do it right now here on Just Another Menace Sunday.
1: Hello, I'm Aurora. May the force be with you.
2: So, let's do some revisionist history. Here's what I know. Number one, pronounce the two-letter place beginning with an O. For

0: to school.
1: To school?
0: I did, and I had imaginary friends.
1: Who was your best imaginary friend?
0: It was a boy called Alk.
1: Alk.
0: A-L-K.
1: A-L-K.
0: Yes, Alk.
1: As opposed to Alp, who actually was a...
0: Yeah, kind of. Kind of. Yeah. And he... I couldn't see him because he was invisible, obviously, but I knew that he had blue hair.
1: So he was a punk rocker, even back then?
0: No, he was like
1: was a superhero?
0: Like a snow boy. He was a snow child from Norway. Just, like a frozen human being.
1: Did your parents know about Alk?
0: Yeah, they even made, when we ate a dinner, he had his own plate at the table.
1: And did he eat everything he was supposed to eat?
0: His food was also invisible, of course, you know, but I made him dinner, invisible dinner.
1: What was his favorite food?
0: I think it was, like, pancakes or something, I can't remember, but I think it was, you know, the same thing I liked, you know, so we could eat the same thing, and I think that was pancakes. It still is, really, I love pancakes.
2: How far from Bergen is Os?
0: Well, Os is about 40 minutes from Bergen.
1: Okay, so but it's the a place, suburb.
0: Yeah, but the place I live is another 15 minutes away from Os.
1: Right.
0: So I live even more far away from Bergen. It's almost in the forest. It's by the sea, and it's in between four mountains. It's quite lovely there.
2: So do you think growing up in a smaller place, and not growing up in a city, that there's kind of peace and an opportunity for you to really imagine as a young child?
0: Yes, absolutely. And I was very, you know, I always had a really crazy imagination, and I always made up a lot, almost everything. And, you know, going to school, I just made my own stories, and I drifted away, and I forgot why I was at school. It was very like... I don't know, I just had a really big need to, I don't know, for everything to be even more wonderful and exciting. And my brain helped me with that.
2: So I'm going to cover some things that you would normally answer. I know at age 6 you started playing classical piano. I know that your sister gave up piano at 16, so there was a bit of overlap, and she was, 10 years older. I can relate to all the reasons you loved classical, because classical allowed you to fill in the blanks, there's no lyrics. But where was that transition in learning classical, which is very apparent in your music, but where was that transition where you woke up one morning and said, you know, I'm not going to be a symphonic with the Philharmonic classical pianist, I'm going to be a singer and I'm going to do other things?
0: It was quite easy because I was really determined to learn English and to learn how to speak and to read English, because my biggest hero in the world was Bob Dylan and Leonard Cohen, and, you know, I listened to them every day as a child. And at the age of 9, that was when I started to write songs with lyrics, and obviously I wanted to write them on guitar, because my big heroes, they wrote songs on guitar. So that was kind of it. And I didn't know much, you know, I was self-taught, yeah,
1: sure,
0: both on guitar and piano. And that's why, you know, I could only do the easy stuff on guitar. And that's kind of how it all started. You know, it was more about the lyrics than, you know, the way the melody moved, or if there was some crazy chords in there. It was more about just telling the story in a good way that could make people just focus on the story itself, kind of.
2: You said that today you're swimming in a very good soup and you're almost drowning, and that was a quote. Are you aware of, I mean, I know you're aware of what's happening, but what are your feet when you're in between doing this and getting up there? What are you thinking? Is that, I love the quote of swimming in a very good soup, and, you know, right at, because it's not even the water, but it's soup, right? Can have the noodles and the carrots and the, you know, so there's all sorts of things in that sea, right?
0: Yeah, but, you know, what I mean about soup is that it's a, this is kind of a certain thing, and it's a very good thing, it's a wonderful thing, but, you know, humans are not meant to swim in a soup, and that's kind of how I feel sometimes, that it's very strange. And, you know, having your photo taken.

0: with people is quite strange, and it's not just saying I will ever
1: give the photo, Greta, when
0: it's just a very weird, you know, it's a strange thing for me, but I kind of I always get very nervous before going on stage, but it helps me to just change my focus, because I know that now people actually, they come to my show, and sometimes they pay to see me and to hear me, and that's why I need to make sure that they feel like it was worth it. And I just try to give all those people the best experience, you know, this week at least. And I just try to do I don't know, but that helps to just think about the audience instead of yourself, kind of.
1: Right.
0: That helps me.
1: So I have a series of pictures that I took at Rough Trade last week that people have commented on, and they said, was it really like that? Now, you're saying, what was the really like that? My daughter looked at your dress. It was the polka dot dress, and she said, that's a really pretty dress, Dad. But then she said, you captured something, and other people did too, and that is your hands. You do the most amazing things with your hands on stage. It's like you're conducting your songs, but it's really distinctive and it's really wonderful. And that's not to make you aware of something you're not aware of, because you are. But the pictures are fabulous because there's all of this, you know, your face is very clear and your dress is very clear. But then there's this wonderful blur that's going on in this series of pictures. I could show them to you. And I purposely caught them that way. So is that when you were younger and when you were imagining, is that part of the, you know, superhero and all of that? Is it just that it's the emotion coming out?
0: Well, yeah, it is, and all my songs are quite emotional, and I guess I think I would find it very difficult to sing them standing still. I don't think that would be possible even, because I need to tell, you know, there's so much emotions in them, and I can't, I'm quite tiny, you know, so it kind of explodes on the way out of my body, and I think that's why I kind of have these spasms now and then.
1: I was in Los Angeles probably 8 years ago already at a music convention, and about 10 of us got pulled in by the label into this small room, and they said, we're going to have this woman play guitar for you, and her name is Katy Perry. It must have been amazing to have her come to your show. Was that like an amazing surprise?
0: Well, I've never been that, I never cared that much about celebrities, but I think, you know, but obviously, you know, I've seen her on stage and I've seen her a documentary, and I thought that was really lovely, and she seems like a very wonderful person. But what I appreciate most is that she, you know, it was nice to meet her without her costume and her wigs and her makeup.
1: Yeah, wearing a baseball cap.
0: So I met Caitlin, not Katy Perry, and that was really wonderful to just meet her. And it was very strange, and she was just a normal girl, and she just wanted to talk, and she, you know, it was just, and I actually asked her if it was horrible to be a famous person, and she said, sometimes, but most of the time, it's wonderful.
1: I watched you at Rough Trade the other night, and you seemed so surprised by how fervent and excited the crowd was. It's still a wonderment to you, isn't it?
0: Yeah, it is, because it's not... it's not a thing you should take for granted. It's just, I still get very moved by it. It's just, I don't know, it's, yeah, kind of. It's just a very, it's so strange every time, but it's very wonderful, and it's very surreal to have people giving so much love to you.
1: You have a great team behind you. Now, I don't know all that team. I certainly know about Glasnost. Did you have a manager? How did that all happen?
0: Well, I got signed by my management 2 years ago. Maid, they're called, and they're really great, and I wouldn't have been here without them. I know that.
1: Just 2 years ago? That's incredible.
0: Yeah, 2 years ago. And then I had my first real show 1 year ago at this Norwegian festival called Bylarm in Oslo. And that was kind of what got me signed, because after that festival we got so many mails, and it was very strange. It was very strange, and my manager just got like 100 mails a day suddenly about people wanting to, you know, be a part of this team. And then after a while, you know, because I didn't really feel it when I'm, you know, I always needed to meet people, but I never felt, you know, the it. Can I say that? I never felt it. But I did feel it when I met Glassnote and when I met Decca. I think it was 6 months after the performance. So they were quite late in, even, you know. But still, we waited, you know, almost 6 months before we decided to sign to anyone, even though we had many options before that. But it just felt very real, and they care about me and my music, which I think is very special in this industry. And I think I'm very lucky to be signed by them.
1: Is the U.S. daunting to you? I mean, this is such a big place. You've done a short tour. You're going to go back to your home. You're going to do some things in Europe. And then you're going to have to come back here and support the album, do the big tour and all of this over and over again. Is that daunting? Or have you just kind of taken a deep breath and said, you know, I've kind of signed up for this?
0: Well, I am taking a deep breath. But I can hold my breath for quite a long time, actually. So I think that will be fine. And I, you know, I'm also quite good at swimming in soups, so I think I will survive, but I'm quite scared about it as well. But I'm, you know, I think I just want to be able to continue to do what I do, and I guess I have to just keep on going. But I miss my home, though. I miss the trees at home and the silence, and there's so many people in the world. I've never seen this many people, you know, at one place, because I'm not used to that in Norway. I think around 20 people live, you know, in my area. So, you know, you get the picture. But I think I'm ready for it. But I haven't really been ready for anything that's happened the last year. So I think I'm just going to keep on doing it as I've been doing it for the last year. Just, I don't know. Yeah, but it's strange. I don't even want to think about what might happen. But I'm very excited too, of course. But, you know, it's strange. I'm going to be a Jedi about it, I think, and just try to do my best.
1: What I've done is I've invented a thing called a musical sandwich. And what it is two of your songs on the outside is the bread. And then anything you want to play in between, and it becomes 40 minutes of nonstop music.

0: positively gorgeous. I can't even begin to describe how much fun it was to put together that musical sandwich live here in the Menace Studios for Aurora, new Glassnote artist. Bottom Bread from her EP, Running With The Wolves, full length on the way soon. Track number 4, Little Boy in the Grass. College, featuring Electric Youth, gave us a real hero. Mirror Ball from Elbow, Susan Sundefur, Brothel. Anna Brune, Do You Remember? Forever from DePresno, Bob Dylan, Mr. Tambourine Man. Leonard Cohen with Suzanne, Patrick Watson, Lighthouse. And the single and title track from the Running With The Wolves long player. Coming up, EP right now, all from Aurora. If you have any questions, any thoughts, any input, any output, any throughput, any shot put on the musical sandwich or my conversation with Aurora, please email me, dennis@menaceaddict.com.
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2: 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This is DJ Kitty Craze, and you are listening to WCDB Albany 90.9 FM. I hope everyone's having a beautiful start to their week. I definitely had a rough start, but it'll get better. I prepared a really nice set today with a mix of chill R&B and then some EDM tunes, because I'm trying to get into the EDM genre of it and hopefully get a separate EDM set by the end of the semester, which I'm really excited for. The event for today is, of course, WCDB Battle of the Bands at No Fun, March 7th. Tickets can be purchased online or at the door, so definitely check that out if that's something you're interested in. And without further ado, let's start with

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1: I'm gonna be sorry for him.
2: I was count zero. I'm a hometown hero. Green like CeeLo. These do anything for some C-notes. At what cost?
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2: I know, it's worse off. Maybe my sense of reality is turned off. Who the f knows? I just make songs. Who am I to challenge how this goes?

And that was Safety Trance and Arca with El Alma Que Te Trajo. And that will be the end of my set. Thank you so much for tuning in. I hope everyone has a great rest of their week. Just got to get through it day by day. Good luck on all of your endeavors. And I'll see you next week. Goodbye.

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1: Good evening, and welcome back to The Wired here on WCDB Albany 90.9 FM. I'm your host, DJ Lane, coming at you live from the depths of the net. It's been a heck of a week, for me at least, just back-to-back-to-back shows. Like I said, last weekend, I ended up going to 2 raves in 1 weekend, and I was just absolutely exhausted. And then yesterday, I ended up going to see Stereolab live with my buddy, and I completely forgot that we had the tickets. She had given me a ticket, like a free ticket that she had, and I got a text yesterday afternoon. I was like, hey, you want to go to the show tonight? I'm like, okay, why not? You know, 3 times the charm. So yeah, I saw Stereolab last night, and that was a really good show, but the crowd was kind of weird because it was so mixed. You know, normally you go to an artist, they have some sort of cult following, and everyone is kind of like from the same crowd. This was all over the place. It was like a randomly generated crowd of NPCs. It's the only way we could describe it, and we could not stop like giggling to ourselves while we were in the crowd because of that fact. You know, there was people from all ages, all walks of life there, and I'm so used to going to these like super underground scene core style raves that are mostly like furries and stuff. I'm just like so, I felt so like out of my element there, you know. We were joking about there being $15 IPAs on tap as we got in, and lo and behold, that was exactly what they had. It was Brooklyn Steel, so it's expected, you know, that area of Brooklyn. Beautiful venue. I don't know if it was really the right venue for something like Stereolab, which isn't usually, you know, it's not nearly as intense, and it's much brighter and poppier than the industrial atmosphere of something like Brooklyn Steel, but they made it work. It was really annoying to stand.
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5: It's just another menace Sunday.

I'm going to let every inch of that ring out. Before I hit that, can you say hit? I know you can, and so can I. I'm pretty sure that is a world premiere on the good old radio here on hour number two of Just Another Menace Sunday with Dennis the Menace, the new melodic rock and roll hour. That is new, that is melodic, and as you know, if you listen to this radio show, rock and roll is this wide, wide berth. It's the real wealth, so to speak. That is Allie Angel, who's new to me, and Ray Isla, who's not new to me at all. They combined on that one. And I'm telling you, you heard it here first. Literally, you're going to hear that on the radio and on your digital thingies and all over the place a lot. And this is my personal choice, because that's what we do here. You can, by the way, follow both of them on all the social thingies to find out when that will officially be released, because I think they're still planning that. And with that, I hit this button. Thanks to the Rallies for sending me this early, too. It's called No Time. Or is it this time? It's something like that. Oh, I see. The name of the album is No Better Time, and this song is...

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1: Jasper Future.
2: Ian Catskillkin.
0: From our Brute. We're pleased to say that Dennis the Menace has understood what our band is all about from the very first note he heard. This is truly a pity, since after spending time with him at our recent interview, we don't understand anything about him. If you do understand something about him that you can share, would you please send us an email stating exactly what that is and why we should care? Thank you.

Because you're on your phone. That's why. No, I wasn't on my phone before I opened up the microphone. I confess. Well, actually, I was for a second because I wanted to learn more and follow Hannah Andrea. She's Norwegian-American. Wait, let me get my phone. Let me make sure. See, you just get into that, right? That's what happens. Yeah. Let's see, Hannah Andrea official. See how much time it takes? How much time it takes to do that? It's insane. Anyway, Hannah Andrea, get off your phone, everybody. Unless you're listening to me on your phone. Don't get off your phone if you're listening to me on your phone, because then you're hanging up on me and that's not nice. Lawn chair, the new low, because we need more of that. Carving Bones, Good Day Father, that was a good one. Red Hook Rain, Alex Cameron, the rallies this time. I wish I had time to tell you about every one of these bands, but if I did, I would spend too much time, not on my phone necessarily. Just Another Menace Sunday. We do this live from the Menace Studio in the Los Angeles Hills and bring it to you worldwide. This is a band I was supposed to be talking to at South by Southwest, but I didn't make it. And so we're in the process of rescheduling. They have a new full-length out. This is called Death Wish. It's the Haunted Youth. The Haunted Youth. The Haunted Youth.

0: Let's talk about that barbecue we had last night.
1: Oh my god.
0: What was your favourite element?
1: The turkey, because it was the best turkey I've ever had. It wasn't dry.
0: I think it genuinely was the best turkey. It felt like it had been confit in butter or something for about 10 years.
1: Like before the turkey was put to the slaughterhouse.
0: And it was probably the best food that we've had as cloth on tour before.
1: Yeah.
0: Yeah.
1: Did you like the mac and cheese?
0: I was talking about this with Erin earlier, and I actually really did like the mac and cheese.
1: Mm-hmm.
0: I would be interested to get Dennis the Menace's take on.
1: Yeah, I feel like Dennis the Menace would know his mac and cheese.
0: I think he would as well. He looks like he's a foodie. Yeah. He did say we were going to talk about food, but it's not come up yet.
1: Yeah, so we've been waiting for that one.

0: the question again, please? I don't think my personality came through.
1: You know, I saw a remastered screening of Trainspotting this past week. I was the only one in the screening room. It was amazing. Just me. Even the publicist left, so I could have done anything. But that reminds me so much of that whole attitude. Get Down Services. It's a new single called The Radiator. Yes, we had to cut some naughty words out of that one. Beautiful track from Dark Tropics. She is from Ireland. It all leads back to you. Obviously a song about a breakup. You think so? New Constellations, it's called Secret Safe. Pop Charts, Born at Midnight. And we're going to try to get the Haunted Youth on our number one of the Dennis the Menace Radio Sunday Menace thing. It was called Death Wish. There's another Dennis the Menace radio show. How about that? It's called The Menace's Attic. It is six decades of rock and roll by theme. And it's been on since 2002. And if you like the old music, you surely like the new music, even if your name is not Shirley. My mom's name was Shirley. And that is the truth. I feel like I'm doing the Three Stooges here. Go to the word menace, the word attic, thenonword.com, and guess what you will hear if you tune in to the right stations at the right time. The Menace's Attic. And now, ladies and gentlemen,

Never clear your throat with the microphone on. Never clear your throat with the microphone on. Don't do it. That was Total Tommy, by the way. Pretty Little Mouth. I thought about it, and I have a few minutes left, and I did just eat Train Spotting. So we're going to end the show with Born Slippy by Underworld. Because I want you to dance. I want you to be happy. I want you to come back next week, and I'll do that too. Thanks for listening to Just

Hello, Capital District. You're listening to WCTV Albany, the Capital District's best. I am DJ E Sharp. This is the cut-up. What you just heard was The Killers with Somebody Told Me, which, surprisingly, did not chart above 40. I was shocked about that. I feel like I heard it all the time on the radio when I was growing up, but it simply never got high enough that I wouldn't be allowed to play it. So I took advantage of that. Today I'm doing another one of my genre sets. This one is post-punk revival, which, that's a genre that exists in the world, I'm sure. I feel like the definition of it is a bit shaky, because it doesn't quite sound like post-punk, and is like the genre like before dance punk, not like before, but it's like dance punk is like a subsection of post-punk revival and post-punk, so it's like it's very like radio friendly to a degree. What I consider to be post-punk is like quintessential indie rock without getting too twee, without getting too like folksy, and also like a good amount of energy without getting like tipping over into like swancore or like getting too weird or getting into like math rock or emo, or you know, I don't know, it's a very approachable genre. Very energetic, kind of danceable. The vocals are pretty standard, not too much yelling or affects on it like you would normally have with post-punk generally, or like with other genres that came around at the time, like pop-punk. I don't know. A lot of music I listen to has ended up being post-punk revival, so I don't know what that says about me, but that's the case. Coming up right now is going to be Interpol, who I think are kind of like the poster children of post-punk revival. This is going to be a track originally off of, I believe it was Antics. No, Turn on the Bright Lights. That's it. This is Obstacle 1, specifically the Arthur Baker Loud vocal mix, because I like the vocals in it. It's also the version that's on the CD that we have. So, kind of had to. Really quick, I would love to shout out an upcoming event in the Capital District. Happening over at No Fun tomorrow is going to be a Guitar Hero tournament that starts at 7 p.m. So if you put in the hours and you feel like you can take on a bunch of other people, I'd sign up. It seems like it's going to be fun. I would recommend it to one of the people at the station, but they are currently not in Albany, I think. So, you know, there's not much I can do. They crushed it. They like, I think, beat the game that we have at the station, which I didn't know you could do. I didn't know Guitar Hero was beatable, but they did it. Any case, this is Interpol with Obstacle 1 off of their radio EP. I hope you enjoy, and I'll catch you in just a little bit.

Hello, Capital District. You're listening to WCDB Albany, the Capital District's best. I am DJ E. Sharp. This is The Cut-Up, and that was Postcards of Persuasion by Funeral Party off of The Golden Age of Nowhere. For that, we had a track by We Were Promised Jetpacks. That was a Moving Clocks Run Slow off of These Four Walls. We had a track by Mass Hysteria. They are a punk band out of Sweden, post-punk revival band out of Sweden, and the track that we heard from them was Låt dem hata oss. I don't speak Swedish, so that might be wrong. Before that, we had a track by Block Party that was The Price of Gasoline. I'm saying The Price of Gasoline because that's what my cassette says. I think that the Indonesia cassette might be printed slightly wrong, because that's what I have, and it says The Price of Gasoline as opposed to The Price of Gas. Most places will say The Price of Gas, but on mine it's The Price of Gasoline. So that's what I'm doing. This was an official release, so I'm counting that as official. And at the very beginning, we had Interpol with Obstacle One off of the radio EP that they sent out to a bunch of stations a while ago. Coming up right now, to continue this post-punk revival, we have Symmetric with Fantasies. I don't know if I've played off of this album before. I think if I have, it was only once. And if it was anything, it was probably Help I'm Alive. And I'm not seeing it, so I don't think I've played off it before. This is the track Sick Muse. I hope you enjoy, and I'll catch you in just a little bit.

0: Hello, Capital District. You're listening to WCDB Albany, the Capital District's best. I am DJ E. Sharp. This is the cut-up. What you just heard was Snowden with Counterfeit Rurals off of Anti-Anti. Before that, we had Electrolane with Take the Bit Between Your Teeth off of The Power Out. The KOXX out of Korea with Mad Ashley, that's off of The New Normal, which means I've now played all of their albums at least once. We had Lily with I Can Fool Anybody in This Town off of the album of the same name. Some Arctic Monkeys with Brainstorm off of Favorite Worst Nightmare, that is the opening track. And we also had British Sea Power with Apologies to Insect Life off of The Decline of British Sea Power. You might know them as simply Sea Power, who made Disco Elysium's soundtrack. And what an amazing soundtrack it is. There was also Ben Stella with My Honesty off of their self-titled EP. And then at the very beginning, Metric with Sick Muse off of Fantasies. Sorry, it's plural. That's important. That's kind of the title track, in a way. Fantasies is mentioned a lot. So, coming up right now, we're going to have some modern post-punk revival. All of this is pretty modern. None of this came out before the year 2000, but this is, like, last 2 to 3 years-ish. So, moderner. If that means anything. I'm going to start you guys off with a quick message, though. And then we will get into... Death Cab for your QB... We're going to get into Death Cab for a Cutie. The song Punching the Flowers off of their newest album, I Built You a Tower. You'll be hearing from them and also a good amount of these upcoming artists on my show next week. With all new music from the last 3 months. But first, a quick message, then we'll get into Punching the Flowers. I hope you enjoy, and I'll catch you in just a little bit. Well, actually, before I forget, I would love to actually shout out an upcoming event in the Capital District. If you are looking for a fun time on June 23rd, check out No Fun. That's going to be happening on a Tuesday, so exactly a week from today, featuring Living Hour, Laveda, and Keita Esther. Laveda is, of course, from the area, but moved to New York City and also released a solo project under the name of Untitled Freak back in January? I think the first track started coming out in 2025. But yeah, quick message, and then Death Cab for Your Cutie. With Punching the Flowers off of I Built You a Tower.
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Hello, Capital District. You're listening to WCDB Albany, the Capital District's best. I am DJ E Sharp. This is the cut up. What you just heard was a nice selection of some fairly modern post-punk revival. We have Genesis Owusu with Stay Blessed off of Struggler, and you will be hearing from him next week because he recently put out his album, Red Star Woo and the Worldwide Scourge. It's a very good album. I can't play too many of the songs on air though, but you'll be hearing one of them tomorrow. Not tomorrow, next week. Well, before that, we had Alex Sucks with Duct Tape off of Autopilot, The Real Zeebos with Point Blank off of their album Zeebo Hater. We had Paramore with Crave off of This Is Why, kind of a bit of an underappreciated track on there, but I really love it. We had Modest Mouse with Life's a Dream off of An Eraser and a Maze that just came out, I think, 2 weeks ago. Then we had The Twilight Sad with Designed to Lose off of It's the Long Goodbye. That came out all the way back in, I want to say, March, I think. And then Punching the Flowers by Death Cab for a Cutie off of their latest release, I Built You a Tower. We're going to be moving over to some stuff from from Balkans out of Atlanta, Georgia. This is off of their LP that was released in, the LP was released in 2022, but the song itself is from, 2008, 2009, I think. But it's very good. 2011. 2011 is when it was from, and then I'm looking at the date of the re-release. So, yeah, this is going to be their song, Troubled and Done, off of their self-titled LP. I hope you enjoy, and I'll catch you in just a little bit.

一下午曾转身过你的阳光正迅速消失。

Hello, Capital District. You're listening to WCDB Albany, the Capital District's best. I'm DJ E. Sharp. This is The Cut Up. What you just heard was Lonely Leary out of China with Zai He Bin off of Jian Bingxi. Before that, we had La Plata with Incendio off of Desorden. We had Baptized in Fire by the Black Skirts off of their album Teen Troubles. They're a band out of Korea. We had Aveda by Hot Hot Heat off of Make Up the Breakdown. And then two little moodier post-punk revival songs, if you can even call them that. I just felt like they had they're a pair, do not separate. Malmo by Mook off of their self-titled album, and then before that we had Alien Blues by Wunderbar off of their self-titled album, and before that we had the first song, which was Troubled and Done by Balkans off of their self-titled EP. A lot of self-titleds this time. Coming up right now, it's going to be the last song of the set. Catch me next week for a very, very fun new music set. It's a showcase of all the good stuff that's come out in the past 3 months, and it's going to be a nice long one. I'm going to be doing 3 hours instead of my usual 2, because so much stuff has come out. It's honestly kind of crazy. I also need to make up an hour because I cut a show an hour short a bit ago. So, you know. In any case, here is Undercover Martin by Tudor Cinema Club off of Tourist History. I hope you enjoy. Catch you next week. And have a wonderful Tuesday evening.

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1: 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So

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3: 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I said it a lot, and I'm glad you took it to heart.
4: Talk, they hear you. For more information, visit underagedrinking.samhsa.gov.